city there was one man, and this one man wanted to live, but he didn't know what to do. He couldn't watch, he couldn't hear, but one day, he found life. 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

seems like it's raining all over the world. I feel like it's raining all over the world. Neon signs flashing, taxi cabs and buses passing through the night. A distant moaning of a train seems to play a sad refrain to the night. Treasure Time. 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

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David Bowie sa Scary Monsters and Super

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